Welcome one, welcome all. I'm Kaleo. It's World Cafe. Thanks so much for being here. And there's always a new spin on folk. And I think about the Violent Femmes twisting it with indie and alternative in the early 1980s. Mumford & Sons, Lumineers, Head in the Heart, giving that stomp, clap, revival in the 2010s. And there is a lot of those bands' DNA in this new five-piece out of Australia called Any Young Mechanic. Check out this song, My House Divides. I think you'll dig it. A little quirky. New music from Any Young Mechanic on World Cafe.

emerging, and established artists. This is World Cafe.

0: Arlo Parks from her third album, Ambiguous Desire, that is out now. The song is called Beams, coming soon. Raina sits down with Arlo to talk about the new record, moving to Los Angeles, and why she wanted it to sound like the club. Also heard Janelle Monáe with Make Me Feel, Violent Femmes, Blister in the Sun, and at the top, Any Young Mechanic. The album is out now. It is called The Modern Shoe is Ruining the Foot. We're back with live performances in the archives in just a minute on World Cafe.
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0: 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It's World Cafe, live recordings in the vault. 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Here's Love Letter, recorded live for the cafe.

Quite the impression when James Mercer and Danger Mouse got together for that first Broken Bells record. That is The High Road, recorded live for World Cafe. 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Steve Lacy back with something that feels, I think it's down, I can't tell if it's down tempo or mid tempo, but it's certainly moody, and it is new music from his third album, which is due out July 17th. The record is called Oh Yeah. Here's new music from Steve Lacy. That's hard to describe. It's called The Feeling.

0: Why can't we be friends? We're asking a, you know, necessary question here on The Cafe. Steve Lacy, new music, The Feeling. Before that, Oh Yeah, his third album due out July 17th. A few more songs to go. Stay close. It's World Cafe.
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0: Welcome back. It's World Cafe with new music from Joanna Samuels. L.A. singer-songwriter has worked with Josh Kaufman of Bonnie Light Horseman and a ton of L.A. folks. Her new record is due out August 14th. It's her fourth. It's called Sorry Kid. And one of the tracks features her bandmate in the group Loma Land, Tyler Ballgame, who you've heard on The Cafe. He guests on this song called Circles. It's new music from Joanna Samuels.

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0: Wrapping up this edition with Kevin Morby, it's Javelin from his latest Little Wide Open and Mountjoy in the Middle featuring Gigi Perez. Thanks so much for listening. Couldn't do it without your support and the support of the public radio station you're listening to right now. Where do we make this show? From WXPN at the University of Pennsylvania in Philadelphia. I didn't know there was a quiz. There isn't. It's time to go. 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

0: TMD's free First Thursday concert series rolls into July on the 9th with another great lineup with Chicago's acclaimed Rat Boys. From Houston, the 20-something voice of Blessing Jolie. 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Side effects of growing pains. I need a sugar cane. And Delmarva's Fitzky Brothers. 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

0: I don't want a laugh track in the morning. 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

This is the Maryland Department of Emergency Management with the coordinated tests of the emergency alert system. Broadcasters are testing the equipment used to warn you during an emergency. This concludes the test of the emergency alert system.

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0: Johnny Blue Skies and the Dark Clouds Situation, and the Deep Sea Diver starting off our music this morning on WTMD with Billboard Heart. Good morning to you, Bob the Paper Guy, in for Alex. And support for the morning show comes from Game Day Men's Health, specializing in care for men looking to feel and perform their best. And we'll have Acoustic Sunrise coming up in about 15 seconds.
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Well, if you are a lover of the sun, as many of you are, you're going to need some SPF protection today. Plenty of sunshine. Temperature getting up to about 85 degrees by the time it's all said and done. And the icing on top of the cake, the cherry on top of the sundae, is the chance of precipitation 0%. So sunshine and no rain, great combination for the midweek, and hopefully you'll be able to get out and enjoy the nice weather. Sunrise this morning, 5:41, and yeah, it is up and out and shining bright. The sunset later this evening, 8:37, and currently 63 degrees here in Baltimore at the studios of WTMD. And it's now time for Acoustic Sunrise this morning, coming from a big fan of Syd Barrett. And here is Robin Hitchcock covering a very haunting track called Dark Globe. Hitchcock often covers Pink Floyd and Syd Barrett music in his performances. And this is a good one. Acoustic Sunrise, Robin Hitchcock covering Syd Barrett.

0: That is the music of Pat D'Annunzio and the Smithereens, a song called Cigarette from the Smithereens album, especially for you. And for Acoustic Sunrise this morning, it was Robin Hitchcock covering a Syd Barrett composition called Dark Globe. You can find the original recording of Dark Globe on the album The Madcap Laughs, which was a solo album from Syd Barrett, and famously capturing his really fragile mental state at the time. And the cover album, The Madcap Laughs Again, is chock full of great artists, playing some of the same songs that Syd Barrett released back in 1970. Good album, good CD to pick up if you're a fan of Syd Barrett. Right now, let's take a listen to some Baltimore music.
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0: One of the many fine singles from the Moby album that came out in 1999. The album was called Play. It was the commercial breakthrough for Moby, and we heard Porcelain. Depeche Mode right before that, going back to 2005, for playing The Angel and the song Precious. And we started off that set with Baltimore music from Glorian. Catatonic is what we heard. And good morning to you. I'm Bob the Paper Guy. In for Alex for the remainder of the week. Alex on vacation, so you and I enjoying music all through the morning up until 10 o'clock. Izzy coming up for you at that point at 10. She'll keep you company throughout the course of the morning into the afternoon, 3 o'clock. And coming up for you musically, well, plenty of cool stuff to enjoy. We've got a classic from the Byrds coming up in the coming half hour, and we'll start off our next set of music here with Death Cab for Cutie in just about 30 seconds.
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89.7 WTMD, that is Mountain Joy together with Gigi Perez in the middle. And right before that, it was the music of Travis going back to 2001 for the album The Invisible Band. We heard Side. That album, well, for me, is their best record. That's my favorite of the Travis catalog. And for the most part, critical reception to that album was mostly good, a little bit on the mixed side, but overall, it was an album that many critics found, and we're quoting here, instantly endearing with Beatlesque lyrics. And right before Travis, Death Cab for Cutie with Crooked Teeth, and Good Morning to You. I'm Bob the Paper Guy here at TMD, hoping you're having a lovely morning so far. Going to be a beautiful day, sunshine throughout the course of the day, temperature topping out right about 85, so not super hot, just a really nice day to get out and do whatever you like to do, as long as you're not inside working on a really nice day. Let's continue with some music here. Abraham Alexander, a former First Thursday performer, with Tears Run Dry.

0: Man, some tasty power pop from Baltimore's Greenberry Woods. That going back to 2018, the album they're calling House, or they called House, Are You in Love Again? And a lot of people fall in and out of love just like turning a light switch off and on. And right before Greenberry Woods, Joe Jackson giving us Fools in Love, and Abraham Alexander at the top of that set with a song called Tears Run Dry. And, of course, Abraham Alexander, a former First Thursday performer. And what a great performance from Abraham at First Thursday. Really enjoyed seeing him there. And such a really nice gentleman as well. I'm Bob the Paper Guy, and coming up for you in just a moment, speaking of First Thursday performance.
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0: A little bit of Los Lobos for your Wednesday morning. I got loaded on a bottle of gin, and I suppose a bottle of gin will get you there for sure. Fitzky Brothers right before that with Came a Little Closer, and on the other side of the hour, we heard music from The Byrds, Mr. Tambourine Man, and Rat Boys, The Word of the World So Madly. Both the Rat Boys and the Fitzky Brothers coming to Baltimore on Thursday, July 9th, as part of our first Thursday Festival series. And you can get all the details on the festival by going to WTMD.org. Going to be a great night of music, no question about that. And I've got plenty of great music lined up for you here in the 7 o'clock hour. Support for the morning show coming from Game Day Men's Health, specializing in care for men looking to feel and perform their best. 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

0: 89.7 WTMD, Grace Jones right there with a very simple request, pull up to the bumper, getting kind of a post-punk disco sound going on there. Definitely a cool tune. 1981 is when that came out, the album called Night Clubbing. The Black Keys right before that, along with Sally Ford and The Sound Outside, I Got Mine and The Party Kids is what we heard from those two artists. And right now, let us get a little closer to home.
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0: Jeff Tweedy. Lou Reed was my babysitter, metaphorically speaking. Jeff spending a lot of time in his bedroom as a kid in Chicago listening to Lou Reed, and one would imagine the Velvet Underground as well. The Allman Brothers, right before Jeff Tweedy, with Don't Want You No More, Low Moon in the mix, and Baltimore music from Odelia, a song called Run. And let's take a look at the traffic situation on this Wednesday morning, and hopefully you won't have to do too much running. We have a blockage in Towson. The left lane is blocked on the outer loop of the Beltway at Cromwell Bridge Road. I believe that is a disabled vehicle there. And slow traffic in Parkville on the outer loop of the Beltway between White Marsh Boulevard and Paring Parkway, the usual slowdown spot there. Going to hold you up for about 3 minutes or so early on this morning. Also slow in Rosedale on 95 southbound between 895 and the Fort McHenry Tunnel. And another disabled vehicle, this one blocking the left lane in the Lockern area on the outer loop of the Beltway at Liberty Road. And that is our traffic right now. Not a horrible start, and hopefully we'll be able to keep it that way as the morning progresses. Coming up for you in a moment, music from King Gizzard.
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Wilco and Harry Nilsson singing about the perils of space travel. Wilco covering David Bowie's Space Oddity. Major Tom stuck up in space somewhere, floating around inside a little tin can. And Harry Nilsson, going back to 1972 for the album Son of Schmielsen, we heard Spaceman, the song about a guy who, growing up, wanted to be an astronaut. And now that he is one, he is having some misgivings as he is stuck in space and unable to get back to Earth. All he wants to do is splash down into the sea, but that doesn't look like that's going to happen anytime soon. The Kinks in there as well with Where Have All the Good Times Gone, and King Gizzard with Field of Vision for you on TMD. We'll take a look at traffic here in just a couple of minutes, and a little bit of a mess. We'll tell you about it shortly.

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1: Affect your commute this morning. The outer loop of the Beltway is actually closed at this point because of an accident between Cromwell Bridge Road and Providence Road. This has traffic crawling all the way back to Bel Air Road, and the traffic is on a temporary hold while the vehicles, and there were five vehicles involved in the incident, are being cleared away. Traffic is being detoured onto Lock Raven Boulevard, and very likely some of the non-beltway roads like Lock Raven Boulevard and probably Paring Parkway will be affected by this closure as well. I'm pretty sure Cromwell Bridge and Providence Road will be affected as non-beltway alternatives. So use caution. If you're thinking about going through there, well, maybe you should change your mind and find a different route or hold up for a little bit before you head out this morning. And let's see, what else do we have for you here this morning? Looks like some heavy traffic in the Ellicott City area, I-70 eastbound between U.S. 40, that is Baltimore National Pike, and Columbia National Pike. Also, we have, I do believe, an incident that was an accident earlier, which has been moved to the right shoulder in Linticum on 695 of the outer loop of the Beltway, right before 295. That has been cleared and is on the shoulder. And we have some slow traffic to report in Hanover on the BW Parkway southbound between Arundel Mills Boulevard and the NSA. And what else? Anything else we have for you here? I think that's going to do it for right now. So by all means, avoid the outer loop of the Beltway up in the Towson area if you possibly can, and we'll let you know when that becomes clear for you to use. It's TMD. Good morning.
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0: 89.7 WTMD, that is brand new music from The Revivalists. The song called Heartstop, coming from a new album, which will be coming out in July, July 24th. It is called Get It Honest. We heard Lucius in that set as well. And on the other side of the hour, we were listening to Blessing Joel Lee, the singer-songwriter out of Houston, Texas. And Growing Pains is what we heard from Blessing Jolie. She, of course, will be part of the upcoming First Thursday Festival, which is happening down at Canton Waterfront Park on July the 9th. All the details available at WTMD.org. Suffice to say that it is going to be a dynamite night of music, and hope to see a whole lot of smiling faces down there come July 9th. And coming up for you here in the 8 o'clock hour, plenty of cool music. We've got some Foo Fighters on the way. Also, Susan Tedeschi, Ed Schrader's music beat lined up and ready to roll. Also, I think we'll hit you up with some Paul Westerberg and some Blondshell, new music from Blondshell. All that coming up on TMD. And right now, let's take a pause.
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Pressure Drop from The Clash, going back to 1980, the album Black Market Clash. And I really do like that version of that song. Very, very well done. Now, right before The Clash, it was the Foo Fighters with Best of You, and Cage the Elephant giving us Cigarette Daydreams on the Radio for Music People, 89.7 TMD. And I'm thinking right now we can continue on with music made right here in Baltimore. It's Ed Schrader's Music Beat. It's TMD.

0: slightly hypnotic there, and a song from LCD Sound System, Disco Infiltrator, good to the last beep and boop for sure. Ed Schrader's music machine right before that with IDKS on a WTMD, and good morning to you. Let's take a look at traffic here. The main situation continues to be on the outer loop of the Beltway right in the Towson area. An accident there blocking the left lane on 695 at the outer loop on Lock Raven Boulevard. Traffic crawling all the way back to Bel Air Road. Not so bad as it was before. They have reopened the roadway, which for a while had been closed. There was a five-car or a five-vehicle collision there, and all that is mostly gone, it looks like. But the residual delay, again, going back to Bel Air Road, speeds, well, not very fast at all. The average speed is about 7 miles per hour, so you're not getting anywhere anytime quick. But that is dissipating and mitigating, so that is the good news. Heavy traffic in Ellicott City, I-70 eastbound between US 40 and Columbia Pike. Also in Ellicott City area, I-70 eastbound a little further down the road between Patapsco River Bridge and 695. Some slow traffic through that area. Slow traffic in Pikesville on the inner loop of the Beltway between 795 and exit 23, which is the JFX. Just a couple of minutes delay through there. And slow traffic in the Hanover area on the BW Parkway southbound between Arundel Mills Boulevard and NSA. And that brings us up to date. We'll have another look at traffic for you in just a little bit. And coming up for you, still on this coming half hour, we've got some Susan Tedeschi, some Robert Gordon, and the Blasters as well. It's TMD. Good morning.
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Music from Robert Gordon here on WTMD with a shadow, a cover of the song Fire. Robert Gordon, a lot of times doing kind of a rockabilly thing, but that's not so much rockabilly, but a nice cover of the song Fire. Susan Tedeschi right before that was Tired of My Tears, and we started off with the song Feeble Little Horse from the band. Well, that was the name of the band, Feeble Little Horse, the song Rewind, and really digging that one. Just got a nice sound to it, and one that I'm thinking might even show up on our top 89 list at the end of the year. That's just idle conjecture at this point, but I'm thinking that might happen. Anyway, I've got for you right now some music from Midlake, and also coming up in the 9 o'clock hour, we'll celebrate the birthday of one of the pioneering theatrical rock artists. His name, Arthur Brown, a big influence in a lot of people who followed him, including Alice Cooper and others. So we'll do that in the 9 o'clock hour. And right now, it is the music of Midlake. It's TMD. Good morning.

0: That is brand new music from Blonde Shell, an artist whose actual name is Sabrina Teitelbaum, going by Blonde Shell. Heart Has to Work So Hard. And Midlake, right before that, Head Home on TMD. And let's take one look at traffic before we call it a day as far as traffic is concerned. Still having a lot of residual effect from the accident on the outer loop of the Beltway in Towson, 695. The outer loop is very, very slow at Lock Raven Boulevard, crawling all the way back to Bel Air Road, a delay of about 22 minutes right now. There had been a five-car vehicle accident there. That has been cleared away, but the traffic slowness continues, and it's getting incrementally better each time that we talk to you. So hopefully before too long, it'll be all cleared out, and it won't be a problem at all. But just be aware that that is still a bit of a problem. And we have an accident. Where was that accident? Lombard Street. There we go. That's what I'm trying to say. Accident in Baltimore City. Actually, on Kane Street near Lombard Street. That is reported by Baltimore City Police. And also one other incident. Some slow traffic between 795 and I-83. That is slowing traffic down on the inner loop of the Beltway. So be aware of that as well. And another accident here in the Ellicott City area on I-70 eastbound after US 40. That is Baltimore National Pike. No particular details on that, but I'm sure that will probably slow you down if you are in that area. And let's see if we can find anything more on that accident. And no, but be aware that it's there. It's TMD.
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0: Oh, that's a funny thing about love. You're either in love or you're out of love, and always nice to get back in love. Suki Waterhouse right there. Brand new music here on WTMD, and a great sounding song it is. Bruce Springsteen right before that, Cover Me. And on the other side of the hour, we heard from the Canadian group Always with Archie Marry Me, and the XX with Crystallized. And support for the morning show comes from Game Day Men's Health, specializing in care for men looking to feel and perform their best. I'm Bob the Paper Guy in for Alex this morning and for the rest of the week as he continues his vacation. And we've got a lot of great music coming up for you in the 9 o'clock hour, including a couple from birthday boy Arthur Brown. You may recognize him from the big hit single from way back in the day, I think it was like 1968, his number one single, Fire, and got him the nickname as the God of Hellfire. We'll hear some music from him after 9:30, and sooner than that, we'll have some My Morning Jacket.
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0: Brand new music from Pete Yorn. He's got a new album coming out July 24th. That All the Beauty is the title cut from the new record. Looking forward to hearing that without a doubt. Pete Yorn's super talented singer-songwriter out of New Jersey. And right before that, it was music from U2, the song Walk On. That's coming off of the album All That You Can't Leave Behind. That particular song that we heard actually won a Grammy Award for Record of the Year in 2002, so big-time stuff for U2. I'm supposing that they may have been used to that by 2002, but I guess success like that and recognition for your hard work, maybe that never grows old, I don't know. And in that set as well, it was music from the Waterboys, Mike Scott and company, with The Hole of the Moon. And that song was another song that was an award winner, but it took a long time for that song to catch on. The album that it came from came out in 1985, and it wasn't until 1992 that The Hole of the Moon really became very popular. It would become the Waterboys' best-known song, at least one of the best-known songs, and the most commercially successful. And in 1992, it won the Novello Award for Best Song Musically and Lyrically. So sometimes the slow burn just takes a while for things to get recognized. I think giving credence to a first, if you don't succeed, keep on trying. Got music from Joe P. coming up in a moment.
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I believe that is one of John Lennon's enduringly popular songs, one of his most popular songs, Jealous Guy, from the Imagine album, going all the way back to 1971. That was his second solo release. And right before John Lennon, it was Joe P. and the song Violet, a pretty cool tune, that one for sure. And good morning to you. I'm Bob the Paper Guy in for Alex this morning. And right now we're going to turn our attention to an artist who has been making music for quite a number of years. The first that I can remember hearing this artist, whose name is Arthur Brown, was back in 1967. So that was a long time ago, almost 50 years ago. And he is best known for the song The Crazy World of Arthur Brown, but he's also known for being an amazingly talented singer and a songwriter, certainly known for some of his flamboyant and theatrical performances. He influenced a number of people along the way, like Kiss, and I know Alice Cooper for one. In fact, he even toured with Alice Cooper for a while, which was kind of cool. Glam rock, shock rock, interesting show. No doubt, those two together on the same bill. He's also kind of known for his wide-ranging operatic voice, and he, in particular, has this really kind of a high-pitched banshee scream that I'm thinking may very well have influenced Ian Gillan of Deep Purple, who has a similar kind of sound to his vocals sometimes. Using face paint, yep, influencing the people in Kiss, no doubt about that. And he was also very well known for his fire helmet. And basically the fire helmet was just like a big urn, kind of a fancy-looking item that was filled with oil, and they would set the oil on fire. And so he would actually be performing with actual flames right on the top of his head, and sometimes his head would actually catch on fire. So talk about suffering for your art. Arthur Brown knows something about that. Well, we first became aware of his music in 1968 with the single Fire. That got him the nickname of the God of Hellfire. He had a great band that included Carl Palmer, later of Emerson, Lake and Palmer, and Asia, and Vincent Crane, the keyboard player, very, very important part of Arthur Brown's sound, going on to Atomic Rooster. So let's give Arthur Brown a listen here. This is from his first album called The Crazy World of Arthur Brown, kind of like a mini suite all involving fire. Happy birthday, Arthur Brown, turning 84 years old today.

0: I was lying in the grass by a river. And as I lay, the grass turned to sand and the river turned to a sea. And suddenly the sea burst into flames and the sand was burning. And I breathed in and there was smoke in my lungs and there was fire in my brain. And I looked around me and there were all these shapes being sucked into the flames. And they were writhing and trying to escape. And I knew that I had to get out. And I looked above me and I saw a shape that was smiling down at me and beckoning, saying, "Come on home!" And I raised myself and I tried to get out of the flames, and I was getting higher and higher and higher and higher. And I reached out towards the shape. But as I reached out, the shape shattered and my hands were empty.
1: God of hellfire, and I bring you

0: That is The Crazy World of Arthur Brown, the debut album from Arthur Brown, all the way back in like 1968. We heard a trio of songs that kind of introduced us to Arthur, A Prelude and Nightmare, A Fanfare, subtitled The Fire Poem, and of course Fire, the big hit song off of the record from Arthur Brown, The Crazy World of. And Arthur Brown, one of the early adopters of shock rock, also a progressive rock and psychedelic rock singer, songwriter, musician, and occasional rabble-rouser, I suspect, as well. So happy birthday to Arthur Brown, who today turns 84 years old. And as recently as maybe 10 years ago, when he was in his mid-70s, he was still doing somersaults on stage, which is a pretty amazing man, 74, 75 years old, doing somersaults, but no longer wearing the fire helmet because that was just a little bit dangerous and probably cost a lot of money for insurance to wear that doing a show as well. We'll take a quick break here and come back with some music from Brett Denon.
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0: Well, that's going to do it for me on this Wednesday morning. Thanks for letting me be a part of your morning. Izzy is up next. She'll be keeping you company all the way up until 3 o'clock, as per usual. Lots of great music lined up and ready to roll with Izzy. Rob Tim, the disembodied voice you just heard a moment ago, will be coming in at 3 o'clock and taking you through the afternoon all the way up into World Cafe time, which will be 7 o'clock this evening. And I will see you again tomorrow morning as I continue sitting in for Alex, who is on vacation, and dropping you off today with one from Brett Denon. 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

0: You're listening to 89.7 WTMD. It's new music from Michigander with Freaking Out from their new album, Over Before You Know It, officially out July 31st. I'm Izzy Bafis. Good morning, and thank you for being with me. Kicked off the hour with JD McPherson. Next is The Cure with The Love Cats. Music from Tune Yards, reflecting on how you can be your own parent in challenging situations. And new music from that Jesse Wells album, Masks Off. It's next here on TMD. 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

you know what? Maybe Jesse Wells is more like us than we realize. Jesse Wells talking about missing regular daily life and romanticizing it all with Won't You Come Out Tonight from his new album, Masks Off. He's playing Washington, D.C.'s The Anthem on October 21st. I'm Izzy Bavis. Next is Tom Petty and the Heartbreakers with Rockin' Around With You, music from Cassius Culpepper. And then at 10:30, it's the girl segment, songs about women and meeting them. So join me for that. That's here on TMD. This is Tom Petty and the Heartbreakers.

0: Music out of D.C. with Fulton Lights and their new song, Best World, here on 89.7 WTMD. Cassius Culpepper bringing it with After Me. He joined us for a first Thursday last year. And then this year, just like a month ago, he did a live lunch for us in Columbia. It was a lot of fun, and you can relive that magic on our YouTube channel. Join me next year because someone is falling in love with a girl. And it might be the White Stripes.
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0: 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I'm Izzy Bavis, and now it's the girl segment. First up, from the White Stripes in 2002, they put out Fell in Love with a Girl, and it's a very punchy, quick track. It's only a minute and 47 seconds, but it packs a lot into it, if I do say so myself. Then we're going to the band Wheat from their third major label debut, or major label album, Per Second, Per Second, Per Second, Every Second, came out in 2003, a year later. This song, I Met a Girl, is the first off of that record, and it's very catchy. The lyrics, you know, maybe they're not the best, guys. And then to close it out, the Avett Brothers from their eponymous album that came out in 2024, I have their song, Love of a Girl. It's the girl segment on TMD with the White Stripes and Fell in Love with a Girl.

Love of a Girl from the Avett Brothers on 89.7 WTMD for the girl segment. Next year, we're going back into it with new music from Teddy Swims, Mr. Know-It-All. Some are saying it's a new era for him. Let me know what you think. It's new music on TMD.

0: We are listening to a great collaboration between Massive Attack and Tom Waits, Boots on the Ground. First new music from Massive Attack in 6 years, and it's a first new original work from Tom Waits in 15. I'm Izzy Bavis, and that was new music here on WTMD. We also listened to Briscoe and Teddy Swims. Next is Death Cab for Cutie, Riptides, from their new album, I Built You a Tower, which is out now. They're going on tour next month, July 21st. They'll be at Meriwether Post Pavilion with Japanese Breakfast. Speaking of Japanese Breakfast, next hour here on WTMD at 11:30, select tracks from her discography. New music from Deer Tick and local music from the Greenberry Woods. 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

0: Lucy Dacus with Planting Tomatoes on 89.7 WTMD. It's new music, really showing her writing chops there. Started off as a poem and then transitioned into a recorded track that she released for Record Store Day. We started off the hour with Feel It All Around from Washed Out, which is fitting because while I was at the beach, I was watching Portlandia. And, you know, the song still hits the same in that title sequence. Next here on WTMD, we're going to listen to some music earlier released from a few years ago from Mount Joy. The Pixies there, new music from Deer Tick, and again at 11:30, looking at Japanese breakfast. Join me, and thank you to all of our members tuning in. You make the music happen every day here on WTMD, so thank you so much for contributing and for joining us. We really couldn't do it without you.
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Out of Providence, Rhode Island, we're listening to Deer Tick on 89.7 WTMD. Mary Singletary is from their new album, Coin-O-Matic, which is out now. We heard from the Pixies and Mount Joy there. And next, we're going to the early 90s with Cracker, I See the Light. Also, some of my favorite music from Waxahachie, Can't Do Much. There is something that she can take a complex emotion, a complex relationship, a complex idea, and make it so simple in a song that everyone, or you know, a lot of people can connect to what she's talking about. And I really love that about her songwriting. So listen to Waxahachie and the new local music from the Greenberry Woods. That's all here on TMD. Stick around. This is Cracker.

0: It felt like forever ago when the Greenberry Woods were playing shows and putting out music, but they are back with new music. All I Want Is You is from their new album, It's All Good Sugar, and they played a record release party at the Record in early June. Happy to see more new music coming out from them. They are legendary Baltimore rockers indeed. I'm Izzy Bavis, and thanks for joining me on WTMD this morning. Next year, we're going to listen to some of my favorite music from Japanese Breakfast.
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0: 89.7 WTMD. I'm Izzy Bavis, and now it's time to look at Japanese Breakfast. She's joining Death Cab for Cutie on some of their tour. Gonna be at Merriweather next month. She just announced her pregnancy, and she has been making music, you know, for a while now that somehow toes the line of being these beautiful, lush tracks to some of the most depressing music you might hear. I select two from her album Jubilee that came out in 2021. Definitely a favorite of mine. We're going to start out with Be Sweet and close it out with Slide Tackle, showing her range of being able to put forward these kind of poppy, full of light tracks and also a ballad. That's here on TMD. First up, Be Sweet from Japanese Breakfast.

Slide Tackle from Japanese Breakfast here on WTMD, looking at two of her tracks. Catch her live with Beth Cab for Cutie on July 21st at Meriwether Post Pavilion. I'm Izzy Bavis, and I'm really excited about this next track I'm going to play. There was a band out of the Twin Cities called Bad Bad Hats that I, you know, worked with briefly when I was in college. They would come on and do live in studios for my college station and interviews, and it was always really fun. And now they are starting a new collaboration with Elena Carroll, or Lana Carroll, from Party Nails. They're calling themselves Mega Sound, and their debut eponymous record comes out on August 7th. It's another kind of upbeat, poppy track, indie rock influences for sure. So let's get into it. This is a track from their new album. It's their song, Supersize.

0: little bit of Stevie Wonder this morning on 89.7 WTMD with If You Really Love Me. We heard music from Kevin Morby and Mega Sound. Their eponymous debut album comes out August 7th. I'm Izzy Bavis, and next here, it's new music, that new single from Beck with Ride Lonesome. And next hour, we'll listen to new music from Noah Kahn, new music from Goose, local music from Moontide Gallery, and at 12:30, looking at the Black Pumas. Join me, that's next here on TMD. Thanks for tuning in and rocking out, and thanks to all of our members who contribute. We can't do it without you.
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0: new music from Noah Kahan right here on 89.7 TMD from his new album, The Great Divide. We're listening to Doors. I'm Izzy Bavis, and Noah Kahan and Gigi Perez will be at Nationals Park next month, July 22nd. So if you got tickets to that, you are one lucky duck. Kicking off the hour with Sleater-Kinney and A New Wave. We're listening to Matthew Sweet next here on TMD. New music from Goose. And at 12:30, looking at Black Pumas. 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

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Good to be from Big Modern. Catch them live this Sunday at Merriweather Post Pavilion. Music from Us Three and Matthew Sweet. Getting back into it, going to the early 90s again, this time with L7 from their third studio album, Bricks Are Heavy. It's Pretend We're Dead.

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0: Music from Moontide Gallery's final album, Denim, that came out last year. That was Leaving Song. That's some local music. Moontide Gallery is now going by the name Kimberly. You can check them online at Kimberly_online. I'm Izzy. We listen to Fontaines, D.C., L7 there with Pretend We're Dead. And next, we are going to listen to music from Black Pumas. Stay tuned.
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0: 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Originally from California, Eric Burton made his way to Texas in 2017, where he then started working on his project called Black Pumas. Settling down in Austin, Texas, he started working on some records, and his second studio album came out in 2023, titled Chronicles of a Diamond. Now, we are going to be listening to two tracks from that record. We are going to start off with Ice Cream Payphone, and then my favorite, More Than a Love Song. 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Here's Ice Cream Payphone.

89.7 TMD Black Pumas, More Than a Love Song, also from their album Chronicles of a Diamond, we heard Ice Cream Payphone. I'm Izzy Bavis, and next we're taking a trip to the great city of Chicago with Slow Pulp. Just announced their upcoming album Melody, which is out September 18th. Then they'll be at the 9:30 Club on November 9th. They have a song out ahead of all of this magic. It's titled Better Man, and here it is. It's new music from Slow Pulp on TMD.

0: You're listening to Amy Winehouse, Back to Black on 89.7 WTMD. We also heard from Wolf Alice, Bloom Baby Bloom. And at the top, it was Slow Pulp with Better Man. They're going to be playing at the 9:30 Club on November 9th, but even sooner on September 18th, their new album, Melody, comes out. I'm Izzy Bavis. Next here on WTMD, Jack White, the busiest man on earth, with his song, new song, Dollar Bill, released ahead of his record, Frozen Charlotte. We are also going to listen to, for this hour, Phoebe Bridgers. She just announced today her upcoming album, Lost Weekend. And now this is a big deal because it's been 6 years since Phoebe has put out a new record. And this one comes out on August 14th. Then she'll be playing at Capital One Arena September 29th. I'm beyond excited to go see her. And I'm really excited for the new record. So that's all this hour on TMD. Next hour, we're listening to new music from Brother Wallace, Fantastic Cat, who just joined us for First Thursdays in June, a live in studio session with Hearts. We'll also be taking a look at what's happening this week in Baltimore, from local shows to things happening around town. That's all next hour on WTMD. Stick around.
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0: Brother Wallace with You're the Man on 89.7 WTMD from his new album Electric Love. We started off the hour, though, with Tequila. I'm Izzy Bavis, and next is Courtney Barnett with Avant Gardner. We'll also listen to a new song from Fantastic Cat out of their album Cat Out of Hell. They joined us for WTMD's first Thursdays in June. Our next one is July 9th. Thank you again to all of our members tuning in. We can't do it without you. Your membership allows us to bring you new music and familiar favorites every hour here on WTMD. And it really is just a dream to be with you every day. So thank you, thank you, thank you for donating, and thank you for tuning in.
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New music on 89.7 WTMD from Fantastic Cat, who joined us for First Thursdays last month. It was such a marvelous evening, and I'm really looking forward to July 9th. We'll be welcoming Fitzky Brothers for our local act, Blessing Jolie, and also at our headliner will be Rat Boys, who just played in Baltimore yesterday, and we're eager to bring them back to just celebrate July and summer. And as a reminder, we're letting you have that July 4th holiday, so we will actually be July 9th, the second Thursday of July. I'm Izzy, and next here, Psychedelic Furs with Pretty in Pink, also music from Charlie Mars, and an in-studio session with Hearts, so stay tuned. And at 1:30, a look at roundup of local shows, so stay tuned. Here's Psychedelic Furs on TMD.

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1: 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And I would play my tambourine, but I broke it yesterday in Philadelphia.

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2: 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I'm Izzy Bavis. Good afternoon, and thanks for hanging. Next here is a roundup of local shows happening right here in Baltimore City. Tonight, Spoon, the Beths, and Squirrel Flower are at Nevermore Hall. Then at Otto, it's the Soap Girls, The Loss, and Animals Awake playing a show. Tomorrow, Fred Firth is at 2640 Space, and Trust in Music is happening at the 8x10. Friday, Bicep is having their EP release show with Marie Anne Hedonia and Fun Never Starts. That's happening at Holy for Holies. Then at Current Space, Barnyard Sharks, Supai Halwa, and Conjure Collective will be playing a show. Saturday, Panda Den is playing at Autobar, and Holy for Holies, we're going to see music from Sunburst, Born of Plagues, and Bleak Shore. Sunday, Pouty's Rage is at Fat and Sonnen, and then at Autobar, it is Delta Sleep, Michael Sarah Palin, and Combat. That's a roundup of local shows and events happening around the city right here in Baltimore. Now we're getting back into the music with The Head and the Heart and Honeybee.

Johnny Blue Skies and the Dark Clouds with their song Situation off their new album Mutiny After Midnight. They'll be live in D.C. at Capital One Arena on October 18th. Next here is The Doors with Lover Madly and music from Lorde and her song Greenlight. That's here on TMD. This is The Doors.

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0: Late Night Mountains, all that from Rap Boys on 89.7 WTMD from their album Singing to an Empty Chair. That's a new album out this year. And guess what? 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And we will be listening to Rap Boys. 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And next, we're going to listen to a former First Thursday performer, Craig Finn, with People of Substance and new music from the Rolling Stones. 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

24 albums wasn't enough, actually. The Rolling Stones needed to make that 25th album. Foreign Tongues is their 25th record, and it comes out July 10th. That's their song from it, In the Stars. We heard music from X and Craig Finn there. And next is Tears for Fears, Hamilton Lighthouser, local music from Future Islands. And then at 2:30, looking at J-Som. Here's Mad World from Tears for Fears on TMD.

0: 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They joined a lot of Baltimore last month for their anniversary show. They brought Dan Deacon and Ed Schrader Music Beat, and it was such a great collaboration across the city and just a bunch of Baltimore joy. I'm Izzy Bavis. 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
0: 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From California, growing up, she played the trumpet and guitar and began writing and recording music as young as 12 years old. I was introduced to the world of JSOM from her third studio album, Aneko, that came out in 2019. So we're going to listen to her song Superbike from that record. Then a more recent pairing of songs from her new album, Belong, that came out last year. I have What You Need, featuring Soft Glass, and Float, featuring Jimmy Eat's World, Eat World's Jim Atkins. That's here on TMD. Let's get into it with JSOM and Superbike. It's going to be I don't know. I just love this song. It's just like a lush of color. So here it is, Superbike from JSOM on TMD.

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That was a look at her catalog. And next year, well, we're seeing stars with...

0: Lambrini Girls with Cult of Celebrity, new music on 89.7 WTMD. I'm Izzy Bavis. Thanks for spending your morning and afternoon with me. Rob Tim here to usher you into the late afternoon and early evening, so I hope you stick around for his program. I'll see you tomorrow, same time, same place, 10 to 3 on WTMD, leaving you with one from Blessing Jolie, someone who will be joining us for First Thursdays on July 9th. I have her song, 20 Teens. Until tomorrow, stay tuned, stay tapped, and stay wonderful, Baltimore. I'll see you around. Bye!
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You're welcome, we can spare it. Yellow socks, to show to be haughty, to nutty to be naughty. Going on 40, no electric shocks. The juice of the carrot, the smile of the parrot, a little drop of claret, anything that works. Elvis and Scotty, days when I ain't spotty, sitting on the potty, curing smallpox. Reasons to be cheerful, part three. Reasons to be cheerful, part three. Reasons to be cheerful, part three. Reasons to be cheerful. One.

Zodi Chip, burning up a body, part three. Me and my nutty. Saying I'm Zodi Chip, sing along with Smokey, part coming three. Out of Chuggy. Jogger, Frank, Sabrano, Annie Celentano, Ronna Calino. Three. Why don't you get back into bed? Why don't you get back into bed? Why don't you get back into bed? Why don't you get back into bed? Why don't you get back into bed? Why don't you get back into bed? Why don't you get back into bed? Why don't you get back into bed? Why don't you get back into bed? Why don't you get back into bed? Why don't you get back into bed? Why don't you get back into bed? Why don't you get back into bed? Why don't you get back into bed? Why don't you get back into bed? Why don't you get back into bed? Why don't you get back into bed? Why don't you get back into bed? Why don't you get back into bed? Why don't you get back into bed? Why don't you get back into bed? Why don't you get back into bed? Why don't you get back into bed? Why don't you get back into bed? Why don't you get back into bed? Why don't you get back into bed? Why don't you get back into bed? Why don't you get back into bed? Why don't you get back into bed? Why don't you get back into bed? Why don't you get back into bed? Why don't you get back into b

89.7 TMD, The Replacements, and started things off with Reasons to be Cheerful, Part 3 by Ian Dury. Rob Tim with you here on this beautiful afternoon. Sunny, high near 83 today, and tomorrow mostly sunny with just a slight chance of some showers and a high of 87. I am hoping and therefore expecting that we'll have fine weather on July 9th when we all trundle on over to Canton Waterfront Park for the July edition of TMD's First Thursday Concert Series, featuring Rat Boys and Blessing Jolie, and kicking things off that afternoon out of Lewes, Delaware, it is Fitzky Brothers. This is Lake Song from Fitzky Brothers now on TMD.

0: an OG alt-rock classic from Joy Division on TMD with Love Will Tear Us Apart. 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
0: 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Good afternoon. It's Rob Tim. Welcome to What Happened? Our look at this day in music history on TMD. In 1965, John Lennon's second book of drawings and nonsense rhymes, punfully entitled A Spaniard in the Works, was published. And in 69, written and produced by Sonny Bono, the movie Chastity cast Cher in her first solo film role as a hippie runaway trying to overcome her troubled past. It bombed and turned Cher off from films for a decade. Although in 87, she did win the Best Actress Oscar for Moonstruck. In 94, Weezer released the first single from their debut album, Undone-The Sweater Song. It was originally just called Undone, but the title was extended because fans at Weezer's live shows kept referring to it as The Sweater Song or that song about the sweater. Frontman Rivers Cuomo believes song titles with parentheses look ugly, so he used a dash instead. Felled by every touring musician's worst nightmare, a bad tuna sandwich, Eddie Vedder had to leave Pearl Jam's show at the Polo Fields in San Francisco after seven songs in 1995. Neil Young, who was on hand to sit in for a song or two, took over, playing 14 songs and quelling a potential riot. The song Red Mosquito on his No Code LP is about that incident. In 2007, on this day, the White Stripes hit number one on the UK album chart with Icky Thump, the duo's sixth and final LP. Icky Thump also went on to win the Grammy for Best Alternative Album. And June 24th has been a very auction-y day in music history. In 1999, Eric Clapton put 100 of his guitars on the block at Christie's to raise money for his rehab clinic, the Crossroads Center in Antigua. His 1956 Fender Stratocaster Brownie, used to record Layla, sold for $497,500, and the auction raised nearly $5 million for the clinic. In 2000, Kiss auctioned off almost $900,000 worth of costumes, instruments, and tour memorabilia. Someone who, unsurprisingly, sought to remain anonymous, paid $32,200 for Gene Simmons' codpiece. And in 2014, while it's no Gene Simmons' codpiece, a working draft of Bob Dylan's Like a Rolling Stone set a record selling for $2 million at Sotheby's. The manuscript, said to be the only known draft of the final lyrics, was written in pencil in 1965 by the 24-year-old Dylan. That's what happened on TMD.

diplomat who carried on his shoulder a Siamese cat. Ain't it hard when you discover that?

0: You don't know what love is. You just do as you're told. That would be the White Stripes from the Icky Thump album, which on this day in 2007 hit number one on the UK album charts. It only hit number two in the US, but did pick up a couple of Grammys, Best Alternative Album and Best Rock Performance for the title track. And we also heard Bob Dylan with Like a Rolling Stone. On this day 12 years ago, a working draft of his lyrics, that pencil-written manuscript, auctioned off for $2 million at Sotheby's, which is a nice piece of change there. That's what happened on TMD, and we'll have some of the most recent work from The Revivalists headed your way next.
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way back to the album War for Two Hearts Beat as One from U2 on TMD, and the Revivalists with Heartstop in there as well. I'm Rob, and Jim James of My Morning Jacket is going to release his first solo album in 8 years at the end of August. It's called Wowed Out. And the music on this record, it started out as Jim James was composing a bunch of music with his friend Brian Reitzel for a couple of film scoring projects in the early 2010s. And we've got the first single from that upcoming record. It's called Come Again. This is new music from Jim James on TMD.

0: 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And Jim James, some brand new music from him from an album he's going to release on August 28th called Wowed Out. And we heard the song Come Again, the first single from that record. Speaking of new stuff and first singles and such, I have some new music from the Linda Lindas coming up next on TMD. TMD's free First Thursday concert series rolls into July on the 9th with another great lineup with Chicago's acclaimed Rat Boys. From Houston, the 20-something voice of Blessing Jolie. He's staying, I know, in my name. Side effects of growing pains. I need a sugar cane. And Delmarva's Fitzky Brothers. In the creek, or down in the river, I don't know. 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

0: Heart Has to Work So Hard. That is the latest single from Blondshell on TMD, a single she released just a few weeks ago, about a month ago now. But she released it post-Coachella and in advance of what she's calling her biggest headlining tour ever, a tour which will bring her to the 930 Club on November the 3rd. Rob Tim with you here, and I've got everything from the Kinks to Tom Waits to Nirvana to some new music and some local music all coming up in the next set of TMD Music. 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

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Rob Timothy here, and I bring with me a little music from Robin Hitchcock, some new stuff, a song called I Am This Thing on 89.7 TMD.

0: 89.7 TMD. Baltimore music from the almighty Senators. Covering the Clash there. And Billy Bragg with Wilco for California Stars, the Kinks, Misfits, and the latest from Robin Hitchcock, I Am This Thing. I, on the other hand, am Rob Tim, which is a form of thing, I suppose. And there are bad things on the roadways. And by bad things, I mean traffic, checking the tunnels northbound. A 15-minute backup at the Harbor Tunnel, 19 minutes at the Fort McHenry. Heavy and slow on the inner loop of 695 from I-95 down on the south side up to Security Boulevard. But then you're jammed pretty solid on the inner loop between Greenspring Avenue and the JFX. We've got an accident blocking the right lane, and traffic is jammed back to Park Heights Avenue. Outer loop heavy and slow from I-95 to Camp Meade Road. 70 westbound, stop and go between the Patapsco River Bridge and Columbia Pike. And on the BW Parkway, a couple significant backups. Northbound between 198 and Route 100. Southbound between 175 and 198. Those will both cost you about 10 or 15 minutes. Back with music by Elbow on TMD.
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89.7 TMD, Pavement with Cut Your Hair, and Elbow off of The Seldom Seen Kid. We heard Weather to Fly, and it certainly is a nice day for that today, it would seem. Good afternoon. I'm Rob Tim, and Father John Misty, he's released two singles this year. The most recent one just about a month ago. He's just about to launch a big kind of Canadian tour, but we'll be headed our way towards the end of September over to Merriweather for the All Things Go Festival. This is the most recent single from Father John Misty. It's called The Payoff on TMD.

0: 89.7 TMD. From their debut album, a band that was supposed to be kind of like the next Smiths, only happy. It was the House Martins on TMD with Happy Hour. And music from Arctic Monkeys and Father John Misty in that set of TMD music as well. Taking a look at what the Orioles are up to. They're wrapping up their series in Los Angeles this afternoon and then return home for a weekend stand against the Nationals. Friday night is Pride Night at the Yard, and there's also free MARC train service on the Camden line to and from the game starting at 3:30 Friday afternoon, which is pretty darn cool. Weather-wise, the rest of this afternoon, nothing to complain about. For tomorrow, mostly sunny. Slight chance of a shower in the afternoon, high of 87. And then on Friday, partly sunny. Afternoon showers are likely, and a high of 90 degrees. Coming up, it's a little music from Mumford and Sons with Ciara Ferrell on TMD.
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4: It is time for the 5 o'clock shadow on TMD. Good afternoon. I'm Rob Tim. We'll do that thing where you ponder who's playing a cover song, and then we'll also play the original or something else that makes sense in this context. The original version of today's song is by an American singer, songwriter, and very much a producer, known for his sophisticated and often unorthodox music, occasionally lavish stage shows, and experiments with interactive art. Our cover version is by a British musician who came to prominence as the lead singer of a second-wave ska band. His brief romantic relationship with a member of the Go-Go's resulted in a hit song. Let us now cast the 5 o'clock shadow on TMD.

89.7 TMD. That is the late Terry Hall of the Specials and so many other wonderful projects like Fun Boy 3 and The Color Field, covering Todd Rundgren's I Saw the Light. That Go-Go's reference I made was in regards to Our Lips Are Sealed, which he co-wrote with Jane Wiedlin. Todd Rundgren was on my mind as I noticed that he's coming to the Warner Theater on July 9th. And though I've enjoyed his work since I was but a wee lad, I've never seen him. And I'll miss him again because that's the night of First Thursday. So let's listen to some of Todd's work now, something he performed and something from one of the many wonderful albums he's produced for others. And we'll actually start with a song that some credit with introducing or even defining the power pop genre, a song that Rundgren played all the instruments on and did all the vocals. Couldn't I Just Tell You? Todd Rundgren on TMD.

0: A song that has itself been covered by many, many artists. The Patti Smith Group with Dancing Barefoot from the album Wave, which was produced by Todd Rundgren. Well, that gets us through the 5 o'clock shadow for today. I think we should move along with a little music from Weezer, working with Best Coast on TMD.
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Well, they're from New Albany, Indiana, so I'm not surprised that their cousin Greg is weird. That is Houndmouth on listener-supported 89.7 TMD. And before that, Bethany Cosentino of Best Coast joining Weezer for Go Away. I'm Rob Tim. I don't want you to go away. I would just like you to enjoy some music by Beck on TMD.

0: Oh, don't worry about it, Michigander. A lot of people are freaking out these days. The latest single from Michigander there on TMD. We heard from Neil Francis, Matt Mason, and Beck in that set of TMD music as well. Good afternoon. I'm Rob Tim. And some troubles on the roadways. We'll take a check on the usual slowdowns northbound through the tunnels, more or less, about 18, 19 minutes at both the Fort McHenry and Harbor Tunnels. But we've also got a delay southbound on 895 heading for the Harbor Tunnel with stop and go from Pulaski Highway down to the Harbor Tunnel. It's about a 14-minute delay. An accident has the right deceleration lane blocked on the outer loop at Harford Road. Stop and go traffic is jammed back to I-95, and that's going to cost you 20 minutes. Additional outer loop delays, stop and go volume on the south side between 95 and Camp Meade Road. The inner loop heavy and slow from 95 up to Security Boulevard, and then stop and go past an accident between Greenspring Avenue and the JFX that has been cleared out of the way now. But you're going to hit that back up around Park Heights Avenue. Another accident on 95 southbound after Caton Avenue has been moved to the left shoulder, but that traffic's kind of backed up towards the Fort McHenry Tunnel for about a 7-minute delay. Music by Miles Smith, headed your way next on TMD.
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1: Those are the Swedish Soderberg sisters, known as First Aid Kit, with My Silver Lining on listener-supported 89.7 TMD. Some music from Miles Smith before that. And this, for your dining and dancing pleasure, is some PJ Harvey. Come on, Billy. 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

0: Yeah, don't just be grateful, be doubly gratified. With Mike Doty on TMD, Brittany Howard and PJ Harvey there as well. We can be doubly gratified. The Orioles currently leading the Angels out in Los Angeles. And they're heading home for a homestand against the Nationals that starts on Friday. And Friday night is Pride Night at the Yard. And they're also offering a free MARC train service, Maryland Department of Transportation is, on the Camden line to and from the game starting at 3:30 Friday afternoon, which is, in fact, pretty cool. Also pretty cool, the new music from Sylvan Esso, and that is next.
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0: from the new album, I Built You a Tower. That's Death Cab for Cutie on TMD with Punching the Flowers and The Cure. Fascination Street in there as well. I'm Rob Tim, and I've got some raconteurs pulled out for you.
1: 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Pride Night at the Yard is this Friday, June 26th. Pride Night at the Yard is this Friday, June 26th. The Orioles take on the Washington Nationals at 7:05, featuring the Orioles Pride jersey. 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

89.7 TMD. We've been playing some stuff off of Muse's new album, The Wow Signal, which is coming out on Friday. So I thought we'd dip back into Matt Bellamy's songbook a little bit there for Supermassive Black Hole. Raconteurs with Now That You're Gone and Modest Mouse now, something from their new album. 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

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Donovan Frankenreiter, the tragically hip, who I haven't played in quite a while, noting that New Orleans is sinking. And Modest Mouse, some new music from them, starting things off in that set. Rob Tim with you here on Listener Supported, 89.7 TMD. Let's look forward to some Kaiser Chiefs together. 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First, it's Pop Princesses with Enzlo at 11:30. 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

0: 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And out of Leeds, England, Kaiser Chiefs with Good Days, Bad Days. I hope yours are leaning toward the former. And that you'd like to hear some music off of the album that the New Pornographers released this spring called The Former Sight of the New Pornographers. 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

0: 97 TMD. That is new music from the Mountain Goats off of Days, the album they'll be releasing on August 7th. And you know, every once in a while a song comes along, the title of which bears discussion. So that song, Charlie Sheen Reaches Out to the Feds, is based on what very likely is an urban myth that back in, you know, like peak Charlie Sheen days, he was watching this Japanese gore film, Guinea Pig 2, Flower of Flesh and Blood, became convinced he had seen an actual snuff film and reported it to the FBI. I don't know if that happened or not. If you know Charlie, please ask him. We also heard from Ben Harper and the Innocent Criminals, Monrovia, and the New Pornographers in that set of TMD music. And that, my friend, wraps up our time together for today. Let's meet back here tomorrow. World Cafe is coming up next. Between now and when we see each other again, please be well, stay safe, do good deeds, and may God save the Republic.
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4: In 1985 in Philadelphia, one of music's most influential singing groups was born. They would call themselves Boys to Men. And a few years after Nathan Morris, Wanya Morris, Sean Stockman, and Michael McCary found each other, they put out this song, Motown Philly. World Cafe correspondent John Morrison talks about how the group changed popular music.
5: When Boys to Men came out in 1991, they had updated that old school R&B male vocal group archetype, but they did it for the hip hop generation.
4: Coming up, we'll revisit my conversation with John about his book, Boys to Men, 40th Anniversary Celebration, for our Sense of Place Philly series. John explains how they were shaped by what came before them and about their impact on everything that came after. Today, I'm Raina Duras. This is an Encore World Cafe. About their impact on everything that came after. Today, I'm Raina Duras. This is an Encore World Cafe.

0: 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I'm Rena Duris. For our Sense of Place Philadelphia series, going back to an episode of The Culture Corner with John Morrison that aired last year, right around the time he released his book, Boys to Men, 40th Anniversary Celebration. Enjoy. 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Every month he joins me for The Culture Corner. Hey, John, how's it going?
1: I'm good, Rena. How you?

0: Yeah.
1: I'm really, really good. This is a very special Culture Corner because you have a new book out, Boys to Men, 40th Anniversary Celebration. That's what we're here to talk about today. First off, I just want to say congratulations.
0: Yeah, thank you. I appreciate it. It's been a long time coming, working on this book. This is my first one. I've never done this before. It's been a fun, interesting learning experience, putting this whole thing together.
1: Your book, Boys to Men, 40th Anniversary Celebration, was released last month by Quarto Books. Tell us about the book. Talk about what inspired you to write it.
0: Yeah, the initial idea to do this book actually came from my editor at Quarto, Kara Donaldson. She's a brilliant editor, a Philly native, and she approached me with the idea of working on like a comprehensive book on Boys to Men. So we sat down, we had like a few initial conversations, and as we're talking about, you know, Philly's soul music history, but we're also talking about doo-wop and MTV and 90s boy bands and all these different cultural points of interest. The conversations with Kara really made me realize that that I could write this book, and B, that I could use Boys to Men as a conduit to tell a bigger story about American pop culture.
1: The book opens in 1991 with the release of Boys to Men's first hit single, Motown Philly. Why did you want to start the book there?
0: I knew pretty early on in the process that I didn't want to start this book with a linear narrative. Like Sean and Wanye were born in 1972, 73. I didn't want to start like that. So I wanted to drop the reader into a whirlwind of activity. Motown Philly was such a big record. It was their first record out the gate, and it blew up. It was all over radio everywhere, and it felt right and like it could be an exciting thing to just push you into all of that activity straight out the gate.
1: You grew up in Philly. Do you remember this being everywhere?
0: Oh yeah, absolutely. This record, everywhere I went as a kid, when this record came out, you would just hear like, Motown Philly. Like, it's inescapable record.
1: Before we hear Motown Philly, is there anything that you want us to listen for?
0: Yeah, Motown Philly, I realized listening back to it many, many times while writing and researching this book, it was a unique record for its time, right? It's a fresh meeting of hip hop production and R&B vocal arrangements. And, you know, I talk about this in the book. Motown Philly's producer, Dallas Austin, he said in interviews that his production at the time was inspired by the Bomb Squad, which was Public Enemy's production crew. So with Motown Philly, you have this loud, chaotic production. There's a lot of samples layered together. It's kind of noisy and dense sonically. That's Dallas Austin channeling Public Enemy. But then you have a very R&B vocal on top of it. So, you know, it's a song that we all know, but writing this book and re-listening to it made me realize that it's a very interesting meeting of loud, noisy hip hop with R&B. There's a doo-wop vocal break in the middle of the song. Nobody was really doing that kind of stuff when this record was made, or since.
1: This is Motown Philly. It's Boys to Men on World Cafe.

0: You just heard Boys to Men, Motown, Philly. I'm Raina Duris, joined by John Morrison. John Morrison has a new book called Boys to Men, 40th Anniversary Celebration. This book goes into great detail about many of the triumphs of Boys to Men's early career. What were some of the challenges that the group faced in those days, and how did they respond to them and deal with them?
1: Yeah, you know, with any group that's been together so long, it's kind of like a roller coaster. It's like ups and downs. But I think that one of the most significant challenges that the group faced in the early years in particular was the death of their road manager, Khalil Rountree. On May 25th, 1992, Boys to Men were actually on the road for their first big tour. They were opening for MC Hammer. And they were staying at a hotel in Chicago, and Khalil Rountree intervened in a robbery, according to like court accounts and accounts from witnesses, and was shot and killed. Boys to Men, they talked about this a lot. They adored Khalil. He was a music industry veteran. He was an older guy. So, you know, he was really a mentor and protector for them. So losing him and losing him in that manner early on in their careers and their relationship with him, it was a deeply traumatic event. You know, that summer, the group recorded End of the Road, which ended up being like their first big crossover hit. So it was, you know, it's just a lot of things that happened around that event that I think marked the group emotionally moving forward.
0: We're going to hear End of the Road next. Tell us about the song.
1: End of the Road is one of the great ballads of the 90s. It was written by Kenny Babyface Edmonds. And in a way, it solidified Boys to Men's identity as the masters of the contemporary R&B ballad. The song has this kind of deep yearning and heartbreak that you want from a good R&B ballad, but it's like endlessly catchy. So, you know, radio caught on to it, you know, and it caught like wildfire. They broke a bunch of records with this song. And End of the Road, you know, it's an enduring song. It's the soundtrack of a million breakups and, you know, high school proms all around the world. It's like an all-time jam.
0: This is Boys to Men, End of the Road on World Cafe.

0: You're listening to The World Cafe. I'm Raina Duris, today joined by John Morrison for the Culture Corner. He has a new book called Boys to Men 40th Anniversary Celebration, and you just heard Boys to Men End of the Road. John, your book connects Boys to Men to a whole wide range of musical styles and influences. Talk about the music that shaped them, shaped Boys to Men, and how they influenced the groups that came after them.
1: Yeah, when Boys to Men came out in 1991, they had updated that old school R&B male vocal group archetype, but they did it for the hip hop generation. And in the book, I talk about how you can hear doo-wop in these records. You can hear 60s soul, 70s R&B, Philadelphia International. You can hear all of these influences through those Boys to Men records. And today, you know, vocal groups are kind of falling out of favor in general. You know, this sort of group doesn't really exist, certainly not in black popular music or, you know, what's on the radio right now. And it's interesting because this sound was so popular, and Boys to Men, you know, they were so unique, but they also were kind of the last of the great vocal groups, or their generation, you know, was that era was the last of the great black vocal groups in American popular music. But that influence definitely went somewhere. You know, the latter half of the 90s, you had groups like NSYNC, the Backstreet Boys. Now you have K-pop groups, BTS, those groups like that. All of that stuff pulls from Boys to Men. It's all like new links in the same chain. So you can see, and I try to lay this out in the book, you can see where the vocal group, the American vocal group style, goes from doo-wop, you know, up to what we have now.
0: Oh, yeah. I mean, as somebody who grew up with a lot of Backstreet Boys playing everywhere I went, yeah. You can obviously absolutely hear that. So we're going to hear I Only Have Eyes for You from Boys to Men next. Tell us why you wanted to play this one.
1: I Only Have Eyes for You, one, on a personal note, is probably the first song that I ever really fell in love with as a kid. I have a very vivid memory of hearing this song on like a Disney TV special when I was like a little boy and getting goosebumps and like my heart fluttered. I was like, yo, what is this? Like, why does this sound like this, and why is it making me feel this way? But it's a 1959 doo-wop classic by the Flamingos. The Boys to Men cover is gorgeous. Like, they lean into that beautiful melody. You know, they add these intricate Boys to Men style vocal harmonies. And, you know, you can see that, you know, these are young guys, but they have an appreciation and a real command of the music that came before them.
0: On World Cafe, here's Boys to Men, I Only Have Eyes for You.

0: That was I Only Have Eyes for You from Boys to Men. I'm speaking with John Morrison today on the Culture Corner. I'm Raina Duris. John Morrison has a new book called Boys to Men, 40th Anniversary Celebration. What do you want readers to take away from this book, John?
1: You know, I want people to understand how significant a group Boys to Men was, just how big they were and how impactful they were. But I also want to impress upon people that their music didn't come from out of nowhere, right? It's all in Motown Philly. Like, you can see, even in the music video, you see them switching back and forth between the high energy, you know, colored, bright parts where they're doing like the dancing and the choreography, and they switch back between that and like the doo-wop style. The video even turns black and white, right? So there's so much music of the past folded into what they were doing. It's a continuum, and it's like I said earlier, it's like a link in the chain. That's what I really wanted people to get, a detailed understanding of Boys to Men's history and their music, but also an understanding of where that music came from.
0: The last song that we're going to play is a big one. There's something you said in your book that I really liked, where you talked about how they'd written love songs before, but this time there was a greater maturity to it. They were singing about, like, the art of seduction. Tell us about I'll Make Love to You.
1: Yeah, I'll Make Love to You. In a way, kind of the sister song, in my mind at least, of End of the Road, this big world conquering ballad. I think that obviously is one of Boys to Men's best songs, arguably their best composition, and it's something that is gonna live forever. You know what I mean? It's quintessential 90s, but it's a song that people will be playing, you know, long after all of us are gone.
0: This is Boys to Men, I'll Make Love to You on World Cafe.

0: on World Cafe. You just heard Boys to Men, I'll Make Love to You. I've been talking to John Morrison about his new book, Boys to Men, 40th Anniversary Celebration. Thank you so much, John.
1: Yeah, Raina, thank you.
0: And congrats again on the book.
1: I appreciate it.
0: John Morrison is a podcast host, host of Culture Cypher Radio on WXBN in Philadelphia, where we make World Cafe. He joins me every month for the Culture Corner. I'm Raina Duris, back in a moment with more World Cafe.
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0: So last year, my car got totaled. I'm Raina Duris. This is World Cafe. The I-76 runs through Philly, and the part that goes through Center City is known as the Vine Expressway. It gets crowded. People have a tendency to drive kind of wacky, let's say. And one morning after dropping me off at the studio, my husband was driving on it, got rear-ended by a pickup truck. He was fine. Our car was not fine. So even though G-Love and Special Sauce make the I-76 sound like fun in this song, please be careful out there. It's called I-76, G-Love and Special Sauce on World Cafe.
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0: Philly band The Hooters with All You Zombies. An artist who lives in Nashville now but has Philly roots is next on World Cafe.
1: 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Baltimore knows how to throw an Independence Day party at the Inner Harbor. The celebration kicks off at 6 p.m. with live music at 7 and the fireworks starting at 9 on the promenade. 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All the details at godowntownbaltimore.com.
0: Devin Gilfillian has been living in Nashville for a while now, but he is originally from Morton, PA, right outside of Philly, cut his teeth in the Philly music scene, and it's a place that's still very close to his heart. His new album comes out this Friday called Time Will Tell. I'm Raina. Here's Devin Gilfillian on World Cafe with Hold On, Hourglass.

0: the band from New Hope, PA, singing about Philadelphia, calling out South Street and Fairmount Park. That is Ween, Freedom of 76. They also mentioned Boys to Men in there. So thanks to World Cafe correspondent John Morrison for being on the show today to talk about that group for our Sense of Place Philly series. And thanks to Kimberly Dunod for her work on that session. Also, thanks to the Wincote Foundation who make our Sense of Place series possible. We produce this show at WXPN at the University of Pennsylvania in Philadelphia. I'm Raina Duras. 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
0: If you happen to be driving in Center City, Philadelphia anytime soon, you might spot a billboard put up by Visit Pennsylvania. Features some famous Philly faces like Ben Franklin and Betsy Ross. And then next to them, there's a guy playing saxophone. That guy is Ben Stalker, sax player for the band Snack Time. Snack Time are about as Philly as a band can be.

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Plus, you'll hear new music from Weezer, Andrew Saw, and more. That's all on the way. I'm Raina Duris, and this is World Cafe. World Cafe also exists outside of your radio. We're on your internet. We're in your phone. 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You can leave comments. Always love to hear from you. Here's the Flaming Lips. Yoshimi battles the pink robots.